Radicals, and you get what you give. It's BFPS, the Forces Station, playing a little bit of a retro for you. And speaking of all things retro, some fans have been left fuming after Heritage Live cancelled their entire string of festivals this summer, with refunds causing some confusion. Featured the likes of Christina Aguilera, Janet Jackson, and Lionel Richie. But sadly, organisers said they had no choice but to pull the plug. So fingers crossed it makes a comeback for 2027. Missy Pete, Paul, now Missy Elliott.

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0: The Canadian chart.
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2: 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You stated your case. Time and again.

0: is her better nature.
1: Julia Michaels with Issues. Well, the summer definitely has arrived. Down in Belize, the temperatures stay fairly consistent year-round, maybe a little bit cooler, but here on the prairies, we've had just a really odd summer and spring, and now it feels like we're all roasting to death, because not only is it hot, it's also humid. I'm not loving it. I'm mostly staying indoors this weekend because I'm not a lover of the heat. What does make me happy, though, is some more music. This is Jazzy and Chris Lorenzo's new tune called Invisible.

Selena Wolf with Coming Right Back, and that is on BFBS of the Forces Station. I'm Alyssa, and we have got a couple more tunes here, and then we're going to catch up with some Forces news, but we still have another hour of Canadian charts to get through, and we've got some big music on the way. Well, this one comes from Zara Larsson, Ain't My Fault, generally what I say all the time.

Robin on BFBS to Forces Station. We are wrapping up the Canadian charts. Couple of tunes here up to Forces News. But thanks so much for joining me. I'll be back again next weekend. The Vamps up first with Last Night. And then final one here is the Mock Turtles. Take care.

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working hard. Yeah, right, picture that with a Kodak. Or better yet, go to Times Square, take a picture of me with a Kodak. Took my life from negative to positive, I just want y'all to know that. And tonight, let's enjoy life.

It's the Arctic Monkeys on BFBS, the Forces Station. I'm Joe. This is Totally Connected. On in a bit, going to play you that BB Rexha song that reworks the Faithless classic. Plus, if things are looking warm in your part of the Forces world right now, and I have to say, in the UK where I am right now, we've

It's 5 on BFBS, the Forces Station. I'm Joe. Thanks so much for your company this Monday. Enjoy the rest of your day, whatever you are up to. I'm away tomorrow. Lydia Tester is going to be with you from 10 UK time. And your latest news on the way after Hugel.

Ever wondered what really happens behind a major defence operation? Not the headlines, the real story. Modcast takes you behind the scenes of defence, hearing directly from the people who planned, coordinated, and delivered

Hosier and Take Me to Church. It is BFBS Rewind. We've got this one from Winklemutt and Emma Louise. My head is a jungle.

so good, isn't it? Now, Diego Garcia, hello. Happy Tuesday to you. Some things going on for you today if you want to get involved. There's Zumba happening in the group exercise room, 6 till 7 this evening. Jiu-jitsu over at the racquetball court at 6 p.m. Coconut bowling tournament at the fitness center at 6 p.m. as well. Something different, something fun. And there's also spin class on tonight from 5 till 6 in the group exercise room as well. So plenty to choose from, hey?